0: Me. Q. Q Radio, Newry and Mourne. Through the night.
1: You know what you're getting with a football away game. The lucky shirt you wear every weekend. Tactical discussions.
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1: You know what you're getting with a football away game. The lucky shirt you wear every weekend. Tactical discussions.
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5: From the Sky News Centre at 3. A red weather alert for extreme heat comes into force this morning, with forecasters warning we could see June temperature records smashed. It covers parts of England and Wales. The previous hottest day for this month was 35.6 Celsius, set in 1976. Liz Bentley, head of the Royal Meteorological Society, says we'll soon see even more punishing conditions.
6: As we go into future decades, as our climate continues to warm, what we feel is actually extreme now. It's going to be seen as quite cool summers. You know, the temperatures that we're having at the moment will be actually seen as quite cool.
5: The largest maternity investigation in the history of the NHS will publish its findings later. The Ockenden reports looked into care provided by Nottingham University Hospital's NHS Trust. It's examined around 2,500 cases involving allegations mothers or babies were failed. Kim Errington was one of the first campaigners to raise the alarm after her child Teddy died when he was a day old.
7: I always felt that something was wrong. You know, healthy babies don't just die. Getting the actual answers was an absolute mission.
5: A boy's been arrested on suspicion of murdering a 14-year-old girl who went missing in South Wales over the weekend. The victim was found in Blaenau on Monday night. Andy Burnham's met Sir Keir Starmer as he prepares for Downing Street. It's also emerged the likely next Prime Minister is to receive government briefings in efforts to aid the transition of power. England have been frustrated by Ghana with a goalless draw at the World Cup. Victory in Boston would have seen the Group L leaders progress to the last 32 with a game to spare. And it's claimed taking a 5-minute walk every hour is enough to offset the harms from sitting down. A so-called exercise snack is found to boost mood and productivity. That's the latest.
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8: From the Sky News Centre at 4. Thousands of children face another day off school or finishing early as temperatures soar even further. A red weather warning for extreme heat kicks in later this morning for parts of England and Wales. The Met Office says there could be highs of 40 degrees Celsius with a danger to life and heavy disruption to transport networks. Rod Dennis from the RAC says breakdowns are likely.
9: It's never nice time to break down. Whatever the weather be, and these sorts of temperatures can be genuinely dangerous. Please check your vehicle before you set out. If you can delay non-essential trips until the Met Office weather warnings pass and the temperatures drop, that might be a good idea.
8: A major review into possible failings in maternity care at hospitals in Nottingham will be published later. It's being led by senior midwife Donna Ockenden, who's looked at the cases of around 2,500 families. Police in Wales have arrested a 14-year-old boy on suspicion of murder. It follows the discovery of the body of a missing girl in Blina on Monday night. There's a warning most add-on treatments offered to IVF patients won't necessarily improve their chances of conceiving. Procedures like plasma injections, acupuncture and genetic testing are shown to have little to no effect on fertility. England edged closer to the knockout stages of the World Cup with a frustrating 0-0 against Ghana. Thomas Tuchel's side are on 4 points in their group and are guaranteed to finish at least third, but the performance in Boston left fans underwhelmed.
10: I mean, I think it was pedestrian by England to some extent, but we didn't do anything too disastrous.
11: Bit of a shame, really, but take it, 4 points, going through.
12: But there's no need to panic. I think we're still going to win the World Cup, so it's all good, yeah.
8: And Germany's railway services were brought to a halt following a nationwide IT issue last night. Trains were held at stations for 2.5 hours. Deutsche Bahn says operations are now running again. That's the latest. I'm Faith.
4: Ladies and gentlemen,
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1: You know what you're getting with a football away game. 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
1: All right, let's get into Wednesday morning 6 a.m. club. Great to have your ears as always. The average adult, the average one of us, spends £238 a year on this.
2: Okay.
1: But we don't actually know what it does. More next.
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1: All right, obviously on the show today, we're going to be chatting a little bit about the World Cup and, of course, the match last night. 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
11: The Q Radio newsroom at 7 o'clock. I'm Jim McLean and these are your top stories this morning. Andy Burnham appears to have taken a step closer to becoming Prime Minister after one of his potential would-be contenders ruled himself out of the Labour leadership race. Darren Jones says he changed his mind after a reassuring conversation with the Makerfield MP.
12: Andy Burnham is going to be the next Prime Minister, and if there was a contest of Labour Party members, he would win. So the question for me is, what would the benefit be to the country and to the party of a leadership contest?
11: It's been reported Mr. Burnham would likely replace Rachel Reeves as Chancellor if he becomes PM. Back home, the fallout from Jeffrey Donaldson's conviction for historical sexual offences continues. All images of the former DUP leader have now been removed from Lagan Valley Island Council Civic Centre in Lisburn. Well, Irish News reports Eleanor Donaldson could now face a civil case after she was found to have aided and abetted her husband. She was deemed unfit to face a criminal trial on mental health grounds. In other news, the public inquiry into urology services at the Southern Health Trust is due to be issued today. It was considered serious concerns raised about the practices of urologist Aidan O'Brien. It finished gathering evidence 2 years ago and heard from 75 witnesses as it examined Mr. O'Brien's work between January 2019 and June 2020. Meanwhile, the largest maternity investigation in the NHS's history is expected to reveal later widespread failings in the avoidable harm and deaths of babies. More than 2,500 cases have been reviewed at Nottingham University hospitals. And hundreds of schools have closed in parts of England and Wales ahead of rare red weather warnings coming into effect. Some people have also been urged to work from home and avoid unnecessary journeys, with temperatures expected to reach close to 40 degrees in some areas. It won't reach that level here, with a mercury likely to hit between 25 to 26 degrees. That's your headline news. Just after 7 o'clock, Sonia has more local stories next.
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13: Police in Newry still want information about Sunday's fatal road accident on Spring Farm Heights. Six-year-old Courtney Chloe McCormick died after she was struck by a van shortly after 9pm. Courtney's funeral service will be on Saturday at St Bridget's, and mourners are being asked to wear bright colours. And as the hot weather continues, the RNLI has renewed its calls for anyone who's heading to the coast or inland waterways here to follow essential water safety advice. The charity's warning of the risks of cold water shock and encouraging people to choose a lifeguarded beach. Further advice is available on the RNLI's website.
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0: We've all been there. 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
11: England's hope of topping Group L at the World Cup are in the balance after being frustrated by Ghana in a goalless draw. Thomas Tuchel's men will reach the last 32 if they avoid defeat against Panama on Saturday. Elsewhere, Cristiano Ronaldo made history by becoming the first player to score in six World Cups as his two goals helped Portugal thrash Uzbekistan 5-0. Tonight's action will see the final group games in B and C, including Scotland's match against Brazil in Miami, as the Scots aim to reach the knockout stages of the tournament for the first time. That's your news and sport just after 7 o'clock. I'm Jim McLean. I'll have more headlines in half an hour.
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9: Thank you, Newsman Jim. Going to be very warm today. Lots of sunny spells. Highs of around 24 degrees.
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0: Sabrina Carpenter and Tears. Good morning.
1: The percentage thingy thing.
0: All right, let's do today's percentage. A thingy thing at 20 past seven on your Wednesday. Weather's looking beautiful today. The kids are counting down the final few days.
2: Almost summer holidays. Brilliant. He's so excited they're going to be off for the summer. Is it 8 weeks or something they get off for?
0: I think it's lovely. Nine. Is it something ridiculous?
2: Nice.
0: Which brings me to today's percentage thingy thing. 25% of school kids have had what?
2: Oh, I'm really confident in mine. I'm too scared. It's going to be good. It's going to be right, sorry. I'll guess one that I don't think is going to be right in case I ruin the surprise. They have had a Kit Kat for their packed lunch.
0: No.
2: That was quite niche.
3: They've copied their homework and said it was theirs.
0: They've had homework copied. No, not correct. 25%, so a quarter of school kids have had what?
2: Is it detention?
0: Can I be honest with you? I would question this one.
2: Okay, maybe it's not my answer.
0: I would question this one. I would love to see the research put into this. I would love to I would love to drill down on the data on this to see how they came to this. It's unbelievable. Actually.
2: Okay, it's not what my original guess was. My original guess was gonna be chicken pox.
0: Not correct, no. 25% of school kids have had what? I don't believe it. I don't know if that's a bit of a clue or not. It's a little bit out there. Have a guess this morning. 07702-687-001. Drop us a message on WhatsApp and we'll read out your answer. See if you can get it right in the next few minutes.
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2: 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The M2 is slow. That's approaching the Nelson Street off slip. Also the West Link going towards York Street. But apart from that, traffic looks like it's moving well. 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

0: years or something like that, right?
1: What's his job? Does he put the microphones out?
0: He literally, his name's Tobias, right? But he's been dubbed online as Hot Podium Guy. So Google this guy, right? He's obviously a bit of a gym buff, right? But all he does is he comes out, he sets up the podium.
1: He sets up the podium,
0: tests the mics, makes sure that everything's ready to go for the Prime Minister or whoever's coming out of Downing Street to make the speech.
1: Okay.
0: So there's a campaign now online to make him the next Prime Minister.
1: Very good. Oh, that's why I like the internet sometimes. Yes, I'm looking up photos. Yes, it looks like something, like he looks like an actor.
0: Yeah.
1: I don't know how to explain it. Yeah, he is buff.
0: So they either want him to be Prime Minister or they want Larry the Cat. Do you know about Larry the Cat?
2: Yeah.
0: Larry the Cat is technically a civil servant. He is Downing Street's, what do they call him?
2: Resident
0: a mouser.
2: Cat.
0: Yeah, he's like a chief mouser to the Cabinet Office. So he lives in Downing Street. He's lived there since 2011.
1: He's not owned
0: by the Prime Minister or anything. So again, he has also outlived, like, I don't know, seven Prime Ministers
1: or something. He's been there the whole time. Fair play to him.
0: Maybe more. So Larry the Cat or Hot Podium Guy for Prime Minister?
1: Both.
2: But with the way the UK is going, I mean, it's probably going to happen. Prime ministers are like football managers now. You don't do the job within 6 weeks. People start getting angry and stuff, don't they? You know, Jane Veitch is messaging saying, "I am aware of this man."
0: Of course she is.
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1: Good morning. Traffic is getting quite slow now on the M1. That's going from Junction 2 at Stockholm's Lane to Junction 1 at Broadway. Also on the M1 between Junction 7 at Sprucefield and Junction 6, Saintfield Road. The M2 approaching the Nelson Street off-slip. The West Link towards York Street. The Sydney Bypass, that's from Tilliesburn roundabout to D Street Bridge. If you spot anything else this morning, you can let us know when it's safe to do so. 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
1: Bringing you all the latest showbiz stories from right here in Northern Ireland and around the world.
2: Lando Norris says that it's surreal to meet his waxwork in Madame Tussauds. The reigning Formula One world champion lookalike that's wearing one of his authentic race suits has been unveiled in the London Museum's Culture Capital Zone. It's going to be on public display from next Tuesday. Find them weird. Said it before, say it again. Waxworks, I don't get it. I don't know why you'd want to go and look at them. I don't know why they're a thing that freak me out.
3: Yeah, I know. Two off-campus co-stars.
2: Excuse me.
3: I apologise.
2: The pollen count's high at the minute.
3: Two off-campus co-stars have been spotted together on a date in Paris just weeks after one of them called off their engagement. What's going on there? Josh Houston, who stars as Justin Kroll in the Amazon Prime series Off Campus, appears to have confirmed romance rumours with his co-star Mika Abdallah, who plays Ali Hayes. The pair were snapped looking cosy together during a trip to Paris.
2: Have you watched any of this Off Campus?
3: Don't even know what the show is, man.
2: I caught it. It was on in the background. Nicole watched it all and I caught it one day when I came in. It is
3: filth.
2: Very raunchy.
3: Is it filth, is it?
2: Yeah. Absolutely.
3: What's it called, Off Campus?
2: It's called Off Campus.
3: I'll have to have a look at that tonight just to see how filthy it is.
2: Millie Alcock says it's a natural part of life that not everyone likes you. The Supergirl actress has reflected on the online criticism she received for playing the female superhero. New film Supergirl is out in cinemas from tomorrow. And that is You Caught Up For Now.
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22: The Q Radio newsroom at 8 o'clock. I'm Jim McLean and these are your top stories this morning. Another potential contender to be the next Prime Minister says he won't run against Andy Burnham. Darren Jones, who's currently Keir Starmer's right-hand man, has changed his mind following a reassuring conversation.
23: My last conversation with Andy Burnham was to say, look, MPs are asking me to stand. I'm not going to, but they're asking me to stand for a reason, and that's because they want you to set out more about your economic policy. And we talked then a lot about what he was thinking on the economy and what my thoughts were on that.
22: Mr. Burnham remains the only known candidate to succeed Keir Starmer. Back home, the fallout from Geoffrey Donaldson's convictions continues. All images of the disgraced former DUP leader have now been removed from Lagan Valley Council buildings in Lisburn. He's on remand at McAbery Jail and is due to be sentenced later this year. An independent review of urology services at the Southern Health Trust is due to be published later. The public inquiry was ordered after serious concerns were raised about urologist Aidan O'Brien. It examined his work between January 2019 to June 2020. Meanwhile, the largest maternity investigation in NHS history is expected to find failures at every level contributed to babies and families suffering harm. More than 2,500 cases have been reviewed at Nottingham University hospitals. And hundreds of schools won't open today across England and Wales because of the hot weather. Some people have also been urged to work from home, with temperatures expected to reach 40 degrees in some areas. It will be a little cooler here, with highs of 26 degrees predicted. That's your headline news just after 8 o'clock. Sonia has more local stories next.
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24: Police in Newry still want information about Sunday's fatal road accident on Spring Farm Heights. Six-year-old Courtney Chloe McCormick died after she was struck by a van shortly after 9 p.m. Courtney's funeral service will be on Saturday at St. Bridget's and mourners are being asked to wear bright colours. And as the hot weather continues, the RNLI's renewed its calls for anyone who's heading to the coast or inland waterways here to follow essential water safety advice. The charity's warning of the risks of cold water shock and encouraging people to choose a lifeguarded beach. Further advice is available on the RNLI's website.
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22: England's hope of topping Group L at the World Cup remain in the balance following last night's goalless draw with Ghana and Boston. Thomas Tuchel's side will reach the last 32 if they avoid defeat against Panama on Saturday. Elsewhere, Cristiano Ronaldo made history by becoming the first player to score in six World Cups. He scored twice as Portugal thrashed Uzbekistan 5-0. This evening's action sees the final games in groups B and C, including Scotland's match against Brazil in Miami from 11 p.m. Steve Clarke's side are aiming to reach the knockout stages for the first time. The final fixtures in Pool A will be played overnight. That's your news and sports just after 8 o'clock. I'm Jim McLean. I'll have more headlines in half an hour.
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2: Thank you, Newsman Tim. Good morning. Plenty of sunshine today. Going to be very warm. Highs of around 25 degrees.
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0: On the show this morning, chatting about our last days of school and the likes. If you've got a story for us, 07702-687-001. If there are some boys and girls in the car now, excited to get off for the summer, we have another chance for you before you head off to win some passes to Artastic.
3: Yes, coming up very soon. First up, the traffic, the M1, it's quite slow. That's going from Lisburn Services to Junction 1, Broadway. The M2 from Junction 4, Sandy Nose, to the Nelson Street offslip. The West Link towards York Street. The Belfast Road from Hollywood Exchange, that's going to Tilliesburn Roundabout, and the Sydenham Bypass from Tilliesburn to D Street Bridge. 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
1: Good morning. The M1 is slow. That's going from Lisburn Services to Junction 1 at Broadway. The M2 from Junction 4 at Sandy Nose to the Nelson Street offslip. The West Link towards York Street, the Belfast Road from Hollywood Exchange to Tilliesburn Roundabout, and the Sydenham Bypass that's slow there going from Tilliesburn to D Street Bridge. Anything else you've spotted, you can let us know about it when it's safe to do so. 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
14: Q Radio Newsroom at 9 o'clock. I'm Jim McLean and these are your top stories this morning. Another potential contender to be the next Prime Minister says he won't run against Andy Burnham. Darren Jones, Keir Starmer's right-hand man, has changed his mind following a reassuring conversation with the Makerfield MP about his economic policies. But there are rumours Defence Minister Al Carnes could enter the race. Sky's Lucy McDade explains why.
15: There is a widespread acknowledgement now that Andy Burnham is going to be crowned Prime Minister. But I think they want to push him to say you can't just be given this job without properly outlining what you are going to do.
2: Passengers on TransLink's Enterprise are among thousands of rail users facing disruption to rail services through North Dublin this morning. It's because of damage to overhead lines near Raheny. Bus transfers are in place between Connolly and Drogheda stations for cross-border journeys. Irish Rail says the problem should be resolved by lunchtime. Meanwhile, an independent review of urology services at the Southern Health Trust will be published later. The public inquiry was ordered after serious concerns were raised about urologist Aidan O'Brien. It examined his work between January 2019 to June 2020. Nationally, a major investigation into failings of maternity care at hospitals in Nottingham will be published today. It's the largest of its kind in NHS history, with more than 2,500 cases reviewed. And finally, hundreds of schools in England and Wales won't open today because of the extremely hot weather. Some people have been urged to work from home, with temperatures expected to reach 40 degrees in some areas. But it will be a little cooler here, with highs of 26 degrees predicted. That's your headline news just after 9 o'clock. Sonia has more local stories next.
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17: Police in Newry still want information about Sunday's fatal road accident on Spring Farm Heights. Six-year-old Courtney Chloe McCormick died after she was struck by a van shortly after 9 p.m. Courtney's funeral service will be on Saturday at St. Bridget's, and mourners are being asked to wear bright colours. And as the hot weather continues, the RNLI's renewed its calls for anyone who's heading to the coast or inland waterways here to follow essential water safety advice. The charity's warning of the risks of cold water shock and encouraging people to choose a lifeguarded beach. Further advice is available on the RNLI's website.
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2: England manager Thomas Tuchel has insisted his side were not overconfident ahead of facing Ghana last night in the World Cup. His team were left frustrated by a goalless draw, which leaves them on the verge of qualifying for the last 32.
25: We don't need a wake-up call. Everyone is alert and everyone is fully committed. There can be no doubt, I can assure that to everyone there's. We don't need a wake-up call. There was no overconfidence in our game.
2: Elsewhere, Cristiano Ronaldo made history by becoming the first player to score in six World Cups. He scored twice as Portugal thrashed Uzbekistan 5-0. Scotland are in action this evening amongst the final games in Groups B and C. A draw against Brazil in Miami would be enough to ensure they reach the knockout stages. That match is an 11 o'clock kick-off. The final fixtures in Pool A will be played overnight. That's your news and sport just after 9 o'clock. I'm Jim McLean. I'll have more at the top of the hour.
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1: Thank you, Newsman Jim. Good morning. Going to be very warm today. Lots of sunny spells. Highs of around 25 degrees.
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0: Speaking of Teddy Swims, I seen Conor Brennan on Monday. I smiled and nodded very politely, and he walked past me
1: no.
0: without acknowledgement.
1: Never, never.
0: And I thought Andrew was meant to be grumpy.
2: No way.
1: Tom, I didn't see you.
2: Thank
1: I promise.
2: You, Tom, for that message. Well, you outed him.
1: Tom, I promise I didn't see you. I'm very approachable.
3: If you smile and nod, I mean, you're kind of like, what are you expecting?
2: I might like, smile and nod.
1: You could be looking at, you know, if you like, but I obviously didn't see it. Or a smile and nod. It could be a smile and nod at somebody behind me. It could be somebody beside me. There's like 20,000 people there at Belsonic. I don't know.
2: To be fair,
1: the last
2: thing you want is to wave back or nod, and
3: hello.
2: Then you look around and they're waving at somebody else. That is bad. But Connor, you've been outed there.
1: Sorry, Tom, I didn't see you. I do apologise.
3: You're
1: I promise.
3: A disgrace.
1: Next time, just say hello, man. I'd love to get a chat.
3: Don't say hello to him because he hates that as
2: I'll
3: well.
2: I'll see you tonight. I'll see you at Zach Bryan's. I'll see if anybody's nodding at you.
1: Yeah, you know, no, there'll be eyes forward. I think it's Zach Bryan's tonight. Q Radio.
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1: This has been good crack this week. We've been testing your memory, haven't we?
2: Yes, we have. So we're playing the manager's clipboard this week. So yes. This is what we've been doing. We are going to list out 8 items in a row, myself and Andrew. And all you have to do is see how many you can repeat back to us. But the catch is you have to repeat them back in order. And we'll see how many you can get back in order. So we've had brilliant finalists so far this week. We're going to get somebody else through today to see if you can beat 6. Now, that was a pretty high score, but you can either get 6 or hopefully get more, and then you'll be in the lead to take on the cash dash with Jerry Lavs on Friday.
1: Absolutely. Chrissy was on a Monday, scored 4. Aoife yesterday then set the bar very high indeed at 6. But listen, it only is 8 items. The guys will read out 8 items. Just remember them, call them back in order. That's all you have to do. And if you can top the leaderboard this week on Friday, you're going to be invited to the Spar at Cooper's Mill in Dundonald at 9 o'clock. You'll meet Jerry Lavs, as Amy said, and the Q crew to take on the Fuel Your Game Cash Dash. Jerry's an absolute scream at this. He really wants you to win. He wants to get you that money from Spar and Eurospar on Friday. We've the last 2 weeks in a row, we've given away the jackpot, which was £1,500, and we would love to make that a hat trick this week. Let's win you £1,500.
2: Yes, that would be brilliant to see that happen again, wouldn't it? So yeah, obviously only enter if you can be at that Spar in Dundonald.
1: And beat your team. Beat your team as well, please. Give us a call right now. We would love to chat to you. We'd love to give you a chance to win the £1,500 this week. The number you need is 90 236 967.
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2: 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The M1 is slow. That's going from Junction 2 at Stockmans to Junction 1 at Broadway. The M2, that's approaching from the Nelson Street off-slip, and the Westlink going towards York Street. Anything else, you can let us know about it when it's safe to do so. 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

0: for the guys in Cumber Pharmacy this morning. This time next week, Omo Park is going to go absolutely ape.
1: All the ball caps.
0: Oh, it's going to go crazy. I think out of all the Balsonics this year, that is the one that's going to be...
1: It'll be the best, fam.
0: It'll be unbelievable.
1: Oh, so good.
0: I'm a fireball. It's going to be good crack. Tomorrow on the show, we've got tickets to give away for Kingfisher, talking about Balsonic. I can't believe we are already talking about Balsonic 2027 and giving away tickets for next summer.
1: I know, they're the first announcement, and what an announcement it was.
0: Huge. After the two SSEs there recently, of course, that's going to be great. See the lads, I think, in Ormond Park, definitely. So tune in all day tomorrow for your chance to win tickets to go and see Kingfisher.
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1: Good morning. The M2 is slow. That's approaching from the Nelson Street off slip, and the West Link still quite slow there. That's going towards York Street. Apart from that, the traffic seems quite clear. I'm not seeing any other incidents or delays. Later on, Abe Sesse will keep you updated on the roads this afternoon with the traffic and travel. In the meantime, anything else, the Q Radio travel line is 90 89 0 110.
3: 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And they've announced even bigger things to come in 2027. Kingfisher are topping the bill at Balsonic Belfast. 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

0: Lefty, I know, on the QRDO Breakfast Show, wrapping things up. Yaz on the way next at 10 o'clock all this week. She has teamed up with Dublin Express, giving you transport to and from the script.
1: Very handy.
0: Of course, tickets for the gig as well.
1: Yeah, it's completely sorted then if you've got your transport as well.
0: There are taxi drivers in our DMs offering to transport Andrew Ryan's putter.
1: For free?
2: No, paid him.
0: Yeah, I don't know. I kind of get the feeling. Is that what he was angling for, do you think?
1: Oh, that's what it was.
2: I don't have to.
1: He wanted a freebie.
0: That's a freebie.
2: That's not true. I don't have the time anyway, even if a person went up now and got it. So we'll leave it off and I'll go and pick it up tomorrow.
0: All right. Okay. Well, enjoy the golf today. Amy, I will see you at Zach Bryan tonight, maybe.
1: Yes, enjoy if you're heading to the gig.
0: I'm sure I'll see you stumbling about somewhere.
1: The accusations, I'm a designated driver.
0: So will I actually be? It's too early on a school night. But no, after watching the videos last night from Boucher Road, it looked incredible. So have fun, stay safe if you're going to the gig tonight, and we'll chat to you in the morning from 6.
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1: We have changed things up a little bit on It Only Takes a Minute because there is a mug to play for, yes. Now, not just any mug, it's a It Only Takes a Minute mug. And they look really good. They are really lovely, actually. I've yet to drink a coffee out of one and I might do that today. But Vicky is top of that leaderboard right now with 6.5 points. If you want to try and beat the 6.5 points, and if you are top of the leaderboard come Friday, you get yourself a mug. There you go. So 07702 687 001 if you want to play the game where I stick 60 seconds on the clock, you come on and you see how many questions you can get right in that time. Try and beat that score of 6.5. Got Luke Combs on the way soon. We'll get on something as well from the Lightning Seeds now.
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0: The continued rise of the trio show no signs of slowing down. They've announced even bigger things to come in 2027. Kingfisher are topping the bill at Belsonic Belfast. We've got tickets for you to see Irish indie folk band Kingfisher at Belfast's Belsonic Festival next June. It's a Kingfisher winning day. All day today. Q
1: 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Noticed a change in your hearing? Well, get a hearing check from Specsavers. Oh, not sure where to start? 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Oh, you only miss the odd word. But what if the odd words you're missing are nice ones like love you, or important ones like duck? Oh, too expensive, is it? All right, we like you. We'll do it for nothing. For free hearing checks, should have gone to Specsavers.
0: The continued rise of the trio show no signs of slowing down. And they've announced even bigger things to come in 2027. Kingfisher are topping the bill at Belsonic Belfast. We've got tickets for you to see Irish indie folk band Kingfisher at Belfast's Belsonic Festival next June. It's a Kingfisher winning day. All day tomorrow. Q
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16: Q Radio Newsroom at 11 o'clock. I'm Jim McLean and these are your top stories this morning. A former judge who led a major review of how sexual offences are handled here says the verdict in the Donaldson trial has struck a real blow for sexual offence victims. The now disgraced former DUP leader was found guilty on all charges, including one count of rape. He'll be sentenced later this year. Sir John Gillan paid tribute to the immense courage of the two women who came forward. He says around 86% of his recommendations, including the exclusion of the public from serious sexual offences hearings, have been implemented or are about to be. Meanwhile, an independent review of urology services at the Southern Health Trust will be published later. The public inquiry was ordered after serious concerns were raised about urologist Aidan O'Brien. It examined his work between January 2019 to June 2020. TransLink's Enterprise Services among the services that have been impacted by damaged overhead lines near Raheny. Thousands of passengers are facing disruption. Bus transfers are in place between Connolly and Drogheda stations for all cross-border journeys. Nationally, another potential contender to be the next Prime Minister says he won't run against Andy Burnham. Darren Jones, Keir Starmer's right-hand man, has changed his mind following a reassuring conversation with the Makerfield MP about his possible economic policies. But there are rumours Defence Minister Al Carnes could enter the race. Sky's Lucy McDade explains why.
15: There is a widespread acknowledgement now that Andy Burnham is going to be crowned Prime Minister, but I think they want to push him to say you can't just be given this job without properly outlining what you are going to do.
16: And finally, hundreds of schools in England and Wales did not open today, while some may close early. While train services have been cancelled because of the extremely hot weather, temperatures are expected to reach 40 degrees in some parts of Great Britain. Here, it will be a little cooler, with highs of 26 degrees predicted. That's your headline news just after 11 o'clock. I'll have your sport next.
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12: 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Going on holidays, Boyd's has all your last-minute travel needs sorted.
16: England's manager Thomas Tuchel insists his side weren't overconfident ahead of facing Ghana last night in the World Cup. His team were left frustrated after they were held to a goalless draw, which leaves them on the verge of qualifying for the last 32.
20: You don't need a wake-up call. Everyone is alert and everyone is fully committed. There can be no doubt, I can assure that to everyone there's. We don't need a wake-up call. There was no overconfidence in our game.
16: This evening at the tournament sees the final games in Groups B and C. First up from 8 p.m, Bosnia take on Qatar, while Canada face Switzerland. The winner of that match will top the group. Then the matches in Pool C kick off at 11 o'clock. Scotland play Brazil in Miami, knowing a draw would be enough to ensure they reach the knockout stages. And Morocco take on Haiti in the other fixture. That's your news and sport just after 11 o'clock. I'm Jim McLean. We'll have more at the top of the hour.
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0: Thanks, Emma. A bright and warm day today, and we are looking at a maximum temperature of around 24 degrees.
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0: Wednesday morning, and a lovely sunny Wednesday morning, so let's get some feel-good music on. 5 feel-good songs, that's what Take 5's all about, and I'd love to give you a shout-out as well. Let me know how you're spending a sunny Wednesday. 07702 687001.

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Q

tunes to get T5 underway for a Wednesday morning. Tao Cruise, Dynamite, Dario G before that, and thanks to Carlos, who says, you know what, you got to play that one, yes, for Scotland tonight. You got to be on that tune. And the best part of the song, the bagpipes, you're so right, I love it. I get goosebumps when the bagpipes start playing. Thank you as well to Sarah and Bangers, since you've got the tunes on, coffee in hand, enjoying the sunshine before heading out for the day. It's a gorgeous sunny Wednesday morning. Loads of messages coming in. We'll get to some more of those in a bit. Keep them coming in. Love to know how you're spending this sunny Wednesday. 07702 687 001. And let's continue these feel-good songs right now with Tori Amos.

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on the Glen on Curie. In fact, somebody did ask for it on the text. I thought, you know what? It's not going to take a lot to twist my arm for that one. Hi to Gareth. He'd asked for that. He said, wonder if you could play the Glen for the lads working very, very hard in Castle Ellen just now. Thank you so much for your text. Thanks for all your texts coming in. Hi, David in Antrim says he's making the most of the weather, getting the garden sorted still. He says, the grass can wait until after another cup of tea. Enjoy that tea. Enjoy the sunny weather. And someone's on a road trip actually down to Dublin to see Katy Perry. And this is coming in here from Vicky. Vicky says, obviously, Katy Perry with my best friend and her daughter too. My daughters, well, my daughters. Thank you so much. That's Vicky, Cassandra, Layla and Hallie in Korean, heading to Dublin for that gig. Enjoy. Right, finishing up today with this is Rage. Run to you.

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0: plastic cigarettes on Cute Radio's Mid Morning Show. Play that for you. If you were at Zach Bryan last night, are you going tonight? I know that Connor on the text was there last night. Says it was an unbelievable concert. So if you're going tonight, it looks like you've got a very good gig to look forward to. Talking about gigs, if you're ever going to gig in Dublin, you can just go down with the Dublin Express, or if you're going to the airport, the Dublin Express. Honestly, travel in style. You can chill out while you're heading to the gig. In fact, I've got an amazing prize to give away with the Dublin Express. More details on this in the next 10 minutes.
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0: lucrative for night shift. 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

0: On the way after 12, music from Teddy Swims. Got a picture of this, and we'll do the latest from Calvin Harris, Saffron News and Sport with Jim at 12.
1: Uni's done and dusted. Now it's time to celebrate with Grad You Win on Q Radio Afternoon. All this week, you could win amazing prizes. A £100 Belfast One gift card, £100 to use on Four Star Pizza, a Grand Central Sky High Sips cocktail afternoon tea for two in the Observatory, a cocktail masterclass experience for four at Revolution de Cuba, or a graduate package at Graham Crichton Photography. 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
13: From the Q Radio newsroom at midday, I'm Jim McLean, and these are your top stories this afternoon. A former judge who led a major review of how sexual offences are handled here says the verdict in the Donaldson trial has struck a real blow for sexual offence victims. Sir John Gillan paid tribute to the immense courage of the two women who came forward. He says around 86% of his recommendations, which included the exclusion of the public from hearings in these cases, have been or about to be implemented. An education expert has been brought in here to provide advice as increasingly complex behaviour places significant pressures on teachers and school leaders. Tom Bennett is set to start his review this summer, which has developed new guidance for principals. It aims to strengthen how behaviour is managed across the education system. An independent review of urology services at the Southern Health Trust is due to be published later. The public inquiry was ordered after serious concerns were raised about urologist Aidan O'Brien. It examined his work between January 2019 to June 2020. Nationally, a major investigation into maternity services in Nottingham's found more than 500 mothers and babies died or suffered potentially avoidable harm. The review says they were failures to recognise and escalate when patients' health deteriorated. A poor workplace culture prevented staff from speaking up. The Health Secretary, James Murray, says immediate change is needed.
11: What we're going to do as a government is take all of the recommendations from this report today, and rather than those recommendations being accepted and then sitting on a shelf, all those recommendations will go into a task force that I am chairing, and which will, by the end of this year, produce a comprehensive action plan to make change happen.
13: Another potential contender to be the next Prime Minister says he won't run against Andy Burnham. Darren Jones, Keir Starmer's right-hand man, changed his mind following a conversation with the Makerfield MP. But there are rumours that Defence Minister Al Carnes could still enter the race. And finally, hundreds of schools in England and Wales did not open today. While some may close early, and train services have been cancelled because of the extremely hot weather. Temperatures are expected to reach 40 degrees in some parts of Great Britain. Here it will be a little cooler, with highs of 26 degrees predicted. That's your headline news just after midday. I've your sport next.
12: 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Booking.com. Booking.yeah.
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13: This evening, there's a couple of games in the World Cup, but before that, England's manager Thomas Tuchel insists his side were not overconfident ahead of facing Ghana last night in the World Cup. His team were left frustrated by goalless draw, which leaves them on the verge of qualifying for the last 32.
15: You don't need a wake-up call. 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There can be no doubt, I can assure that to everyone there's. We don't need a wake-up call. There was no overconfidence in our game.
13: Elsewhere, Cristiano Ronaldo made history by becoming the first player to score at six different World Cups. He scored twice last night as Portugal thrashed Uzbekistan 5-0. I've your roundup of this evening's action next.
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13: Tonight sees the final games in both groups B and C. First up from 8 p.m, Bosnia take on Qatar, while Canada face Switzerland. The winner of that match will top their group. Then from 11 o'clock in Pool C, Scotland play Brazil in Miami, knowing a draw would be enough to ensure they reach the knockout stages. Morocco take on Haiti in the other fixture. That's your new sport and World Cup roundup. I'm Jim McLean. Jane will have more at the top of the hour.
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0: Thanks, Gemma. A bright and warm day today with highs of 24 degrees. It's going to be a fine end to the day. Stay mainly dry tonight. The low is going to drop down to about 14.

0: It's J-Lo on Q Radio. Do you know this time of year, right? I normally, right, be waking up with one thing on my mind, Glastonbury. I'd be packing the essentials, the wellies, sunglasses, questionable festival outfits, and of course the baby wipes would already be ready for that all-important festival shower. But of course this year's a fallow year, so yeah, no worthy farm adventure for me this year, just lots of memories from previous years, watching everyone else at the time of their lives and all that. But yeah, no Glastonbury this year, which is so weird, because today would be the day where I'd be just queuing in sweltering weather with my rucksack ready to sort of pitch my tennis. Strange feeling not being there this year. Gonna get on a band that I did see at Glastonbury a couple of years back. They were playing the main stage quite early on, actually. I think it was the first band that I saw that year. I'm gonna get on a classic hit from that band very soon. Plus, you're listening out for The Script before the worst. Your chance to win tickets to see The Script playing in Dublin at the end of October, and we'll get you there and back thanks to the wonderful Dublin Express. Yes, such a great service. I mean, they go to the airport for £8.50 direct to Dublin Airport, but yeah, they'll get you to The Script gig and back as well. So that is part of the prize today. What you're listening out for before the worst, when you hear it, 07702 687 001, just your name to that number.
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1: The continued rise of the trio show no signs of slowing down, and they've announced even bigger things to come in 2027. Kingfisher are topping the bill at Belsonic Belfast. 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
1: Yeah, just about to give this away. 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
2: Hello?
1: Is that Rhoda?
2: It is, yeah.
1: Rhoda, it's Yaz here. How are you doing? Congratulations.
2: Good to hear from you.
1: Yeah, I thought you might want to hear from me. I mean, I think you've been trying. I think this is your third day in a row, third time lucky you see your text.
2: It is, yeah. I love The Script.
1: Congratulations, Rhoda. In Unabi, you are going to see The Script and you'll be on that Dublin Express. You just chill out. I mean, do you like driving in Dublin? I get a little bit frightened driving in cities. That I'm not, you know.
2: Definitely not.
1: So you don't have to do any of that. You can just relax on the bus. You've done the Dublin Express before?
2: Yes, I have. We usually do it for concerts. It's so handy.
1: So handy, isn't it? So you got your Script ticket. Have you seen The Script before?
2: Yeah, many times.
1: All right. You're a big fan, I can tell. Well, listen, congratulations, Rhoda. Who are you going to take with you?
2: Oh, that's a tough one. Probably my friend Lauren, because we've been going from when we were 16.
1: Oh, wow. Okay. Well, listen, enjoy the gig and, you know, you'll be able to sort of chill out on the bus there and back and have a good one on the 30th of October. Thank you to Rhoda there in Newton Abbey getting those tickets. And tickets available at ticketmaster.ie. But your next chance to win a pair of Script tickets and travel with Dublin Express on tomorrow's show. Got Martin Garrix and Ed Sheeran on the way soon after this from Anne-Marie and Niall Horan.

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1: 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I will be back with you tomorrow morning from 10. I'll either be in really, really good form or not so much, depending on how Scotland scored tonight.
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17: From the Q Radio newsroom at 1 o'clock, I'm Jane Veitch and these are your top stories this afternoon. A former judge who led a major review of how sexual offences are handled here says the verdict in the Donaldson trial has struck a real blow against a culture in Northern Ireland which hasn't properly heard women and girls. John Gillan paid tribute to the immense courage of the two women who came forward. He says around 86% of his recommendations, which included the exclusion of the public from hearings in these cases, have been or are about to be implemented. An education expert has been brought into schools here because increasingly complex pupil behaviour is placing significant pressure on teachers and school leaders. Tom Bennett is set to start his review this summer with a view to developing new guidance for principals. An independent review of urology services at the Southern Health Trust will be published later. The public inquiry was ordered after serious concerns were raised about urologist Aidan O'Brien. It examined his work between January 2019 to June 2020. In the Republic, the full decriminalisation of drugs possession for personal use has been recommended by a cross-party parliamentary committee. It follows on from the recommendations from the Citizens' Assembly on drugs use back in 2024, which said that having drugs for personal use should be met with a health-led rather than a criminal justice response. Back here, a County Down GAA club has asked everyone in the local community in Downpatrick to be extra vigilant over the coming weeks. St Patrick's GAC issued the statement after police removed a suspicious car left near a children's play park on St Patrick's Road yesterday evening. Officers found a large quantity of concealed nitrous oxide canisters. Nationally, an investigation into maternity care in Nottingham has found that 500 mothers and babies died or were harmed due to systemic failures. The inquiry found the NHS Trust knew there were serious issues but failed to take action to prevent more deaths. And finally, a red danger to life extreme heat warning has kicked in for parts of England and Wales, with hundreds of schools closed and trains either delayed or cancelled. Temperatures are expected to reach 40 degrees in some areas. It will be a little cooler here though, but highs of 26 degrees have been predicted. That is your news. Sport next.
0: Unexpected item in bagging area. Oh, I'm sorry. Did you have somewhere you needed to be? Just pick that item back up and give it another scan. Unexpected item in bagging area. Nope. Try again. And would you look at that? There's quite a queue building up behind you. Unexpected item. Unexpected.
3: When you're done with slow checkouts, get straight to the good bit. 12. Zero to chocolatey in milliseconds.
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17: European Ryder Cup captain Luke Donald has named Francesco Molinari as one of his vice-captains for a third consecutive time. The former Open champion will join his brother Eduardo in the backroom team for next year's event at Adair Manor in Limerick. And then at the World Cup, Thomas Tuchel insists England were not overconfident heading into ahead of facing Ghana last night. Their hopes of topping Group L are still in the balance following last night's goalless draw.
16: We don't need a wake-up call. Everyone is alert. And everyone is fully committed. There can be no doubt. I can assure that to everyone. There's we don't need a wake-up call. There was no overconfidence in our game.
17: His side are all but through to the last 32, but where they finish will depend on Saturday's result against Panama. And this evening we'll see the final games in Groups B and C. First up at 8 o'clock, Bosnia take on Qatar, while Canada face Switzerland. And then both matches in Pool C kick off from 11. Scotland know at least a draw against Brazil would be enough to ensure they reach the knockout stages. Morocco play Haiti in the other fixture. That is your news and sport at 1 on Q. I'm Jane Beach, back again at 2.
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18: Sunshine again today. It's warm, dry and bright. The high temperature, 24 degrees. I am just a nicer person when it's sunny. It's Jordan with you. 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Let me know what you want to hear and I'll try to get it on for you.
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0: It is a beautiful day. Thank you, you too. Well, thank you actually to Christine and Derry Londonderry who requested that one on today's All Requests Lunch. It's Jordan with you. It is Wednesday, the 24th of June today, 20 past one, which means we're 20 minutes into the All Requests Lunch. But we always like to look forward. We don't like to look back. That means we also have 40 minutes left of the All Requests Lunch, which means you need to get your song requests in to me. 07702 687001 is the number. Not going to tell you what to do, but like nice sunny day songs would be well appreciated. I know you have free reign to request whatever you want, but like, I don't think we need a sad ballad or anything too acoustic on a day like that. Do you know what I mean? Like, let's bring the vibes. Let's keep the spirits up because the sun is shining. We're halfway through the week and you're in control of the music. Get in touch. Let me know what you'd like to hear. Here's the number once again.
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5: Now, this is exactly the kind of song I'm talking about. Is it cliche or is it genius? This request has come in from Brian in Coquille. What a lovely place to enjoy the sun.

0: today, Sheryl Crow and Soak Up the Sun on Q Radio's All Request Lunch. We're on the way. I've got some Cammy Barnes for Daniel and Megan's request of a song that takes her back to her first girly holiday, and it's an absolute tune. Stay there to find out.
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0: some stellar choices in today's All Request Lunch. Can we do better tomorrow? We'll do it again at the same time and find out. Thank you so much to everyone who got involved. And don't go anywhere, because after news and sport at 2 o'clock, we're going to play today's game of Connect 3.
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2: The continued rise of the trio show no signs of slowing down. They've announced even bigger things to come in 2027. King Fisher are topping the bill at Belsonic Belfast. 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
2: The continued rise of the trio show no signs of slowing down. And they've announced even bigger things to come in 2027. King Fisher are topping the bill at Belsonic Belfast. 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
11: In the Q Radio newsroom at 2 o'clock, I'm Jane Veitch and these are your top stories this afternoon. An education expert has been brought into schools here because increasingly complex pupil behaviour is placing significant pressure on teachers and school leaders. Tom Bennett is set to start his review this summer with a view to developing new guidance for principals. A former judge who led a major review of how sexual offences are handled here says the verdict in the Donaldson trial has struck a real blow against a culture in Northern Ireland which hasn't properly heard women and girls. Sir John Gillan paid tribute to the immense courage of the two women who came forward. He says around 86% of his recommendations, which included the exclusion of the public from hearings in these cases, have been or are about to be implemented. An independent review of urology services at the Southern Health Trust will be published today. The public inquiry was ordered after serious concerns were raised about urologist Aidan O'Brien. It examined his work between January 2019 to June 2020. In the Republic, the full decriminalisation of drugs possession for personal use has been recommended by a cross-party parliamentary committee. It follows on from the recommendations from the Citizens' Assembly on Drug Use back in 2024, which said that having drugs for personal use should be met with a health-led rather than a criminal justice response. A And Gardaí have launched an appeal on abuse relating to the Presbyterian Church in Ireland. It comes after the PSNI launched a formal investigation into safeguarding concerns relating to the church back in November. And Garda Síochána said it has been liaising with the PSNI on the matter since late last year. Nationally, a former midwife says her review into maternity cares found a toxic culture within Nottingham hospitals while women were not listened to. Donna Ockenden's inquiries found cases where babies died from potentially avoidable things, including oxygen starvation, mismanaged labour and infections. That is your news. I have the sport coming next.
12: McDonald's are making their appearance at the FIFA World Cup. They've got a formidable lineup for the FIFA World Cup meal. But who will you pick to lead the line? Big Mac or Chicken McNuggets? Alongside them, Beckham, Henry, Ronaldinho all make their debuts on legendary player cups. The stage is set. Score one of six legendary cups with the FIFA World Cup meal. 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Only at McDonald's.
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11: Scotland captain Andy Robertson believes the Tartan Army will help inspire his team to make history tonight at the World Cup. In order to guarantee a place in the knockout stages, they'll need to beat five-time champions Brazil in Miami. It would be the first time the nation has ever gone beyond the group stage of a tournament. These fans preparing for the match are feeling confident.
15: The Tartan Army is the most respected and revered football following anywhere in the world. The guys are just fantastic. We're here to have a good time.
16: I think half of Scotland might be here with us as well.
17: We'll beat them 3-0. That will be the shock of the whole World Cup.
11: And European Ryder Cup captain Luke Donald has named Francesco Molinari as one of his vice-captains for a third consecutive time. The former Open champion will join his brother Eduardo in the backroom team for next year's event at Adair Manor in Limerick. That is your news and sport at 2 on Q. I'm Jane Veitch, back again in an hour's time.
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0: Staying dry this evening with some late sunshine, some light winds and very light rain overnight. I'm emphasising the very light rain. The low temperature is 14 degrees.

0: And Boone playing on Q Radio, where it's Jordan with you for Wednesday afternoon. How are you doing today? Hope that you're feeling good. Hopefully you're maybe getting a chance to enjoy some of that sunshine. How many people do you reckon have called in sick or at least booked a half day with the arrival of the good weather? I'd say a good proportion of the population. If you're in that boat, tell me. I won't tell your boss. I just want to know if I'm right and that people are pulling that trick. I hope you are. And you know what? I'm not able to pull a wee sickie here, but I did do something today that I haven't done in work for a very, very, very, very long time. I'm wearing shorts. It almost feels illegal to wear shorts into work sometimes, but I did it today because the sun was shining and I just thought, when on earth do we get these opportunities? So the legs are out. I'm actually wearing a baseball cap as well. I've gone full Susie in the summertime. Yeah, I mean, I maybe could have worn a nice summer dress or a wee denim skirt or something like that, but no, the gym shorts are on, the hat is on, under my headphones. It's quite a balancing act and I am fully embracing the summer while we have it. Not to sound too negative or anything like that. Anyway, listen, on the way shortly, we are going to play my favourite game on the radio. It's Connect 3. I would love you to play along with me. We've got a pretty straightforward one today, I think, but then I know the answer, so it's straightforward for me, isn't it? See how you get on when we play our game in a few minutes. It's coming after our classic hit from Karen Ramirez.
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2: 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And Randox requires a tenders coordinator. You'll be based in Crumlin. 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

0: Westlife, followed by Kylie Minogue and Ronan Keating to wrap up the hour. Pop perfection on Q Radio. Coming up after 3 o'clock, continuing our winning week, plus your chance to win for the kids. We've got What's That Noise after news and sports.
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11: From the Q Radio newsroom at 3 o'clock, I'm Jane Veitch and these are your top stories this afternoon. The chair of the Urology Services Inquiry has found that systemic failures in the Southern Health Trust created conditions in which patients were seriously harmed. Christine Smith KC said that patients were badly let down, facing delays in diagnosis and treatment, including cancer care. The inquiry was set up back in 2020 following a series of incidents involving consultant urologist Aidan O'Brien. 9 cannabis factories have been discovered here over the past 48 hours, with drugs worth over £1 million seized. The properties were located in Armagh, Newton Hamilton, Keady, Killyleagh, Coal Island, Auchnacloy, Uma and Tlaby. 16 men have been arrested. An education expert has been brought into schools here because increasingly complex pupil behaviour is placing significant pressure on teachers and school leaders. Tom Bennett is set to start his review this summer with a view to developing new guidance for principals. Nationally, the Health Secretary has apologised on behalf of the NHS to families who suffered under the care of maternity services at hospitals in Nottingham. A review by senior midwife Donna Ockenden found more than 500 mothers and babies suffered potentially avoidable harm or even died due to systemic failures and a toxic culture. In the Republic, the full decriminalisation of drugs possession for personal use has been recommended by a cross-party parliamentary committee. It follows on from the recommendations from the Citizens' Assembly on Drugs Use in 2024, which said that having drugs for personal use should be met with a health-led rather than a criminal justice response. And Gardaí have launched an appeal on abuse relating to the Presbyterian Church in Ireland. It comes after the PSNI launched a formal investigation into safeguarding concerns relating to the church in November. And Garda Síochána says it has been liaising with the PSNI on the matter since late last year. Finally, France has reported its first case of Ebola. A doctor who returned from the Democratic Republic of Congo has tested positive and is in isolation. That is your news. I have the sport coming next.
10: Welcome back to Costa Coffee's Iced Coffee Forecast, here to update you on the week ahead. Today, there'll be unexpected adventures moving in from the east, with high chances of bumping into friends and conversations that go on longer than planned. Later this week, expect a refreshing iced coffee, made for picnics with picky bits and nowhere to be until six. Because whatever the weather, with a Costa iced coffee made with heart in hand, the summer moments we love last. Costa iced coffee, made for summer.
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11: Scotland captain Andy Robertson believes the Tartan Army will help inspire his team to make history tonight at the World Cup. In order to guarantee a place in the knockout stages, they will need to beat five-time champions Brazil in Miami. It would be the first time the nation has ever gone beyond the group stage of a tournament. These fans preparing for the match are feeling confident.
12: The most respected and revered football following anywhere in the world. The guys are just fantastic. We're here to have a good time.
13: I think half of Scotland might be here with us as well.
14: You'll beat them 3-0. That'll be the shock of the whole World Cup.
11: And finally, former Newcastle forward Kieran Dyer believes the club must do all it can to keep hold of midfielder Sandro Tonali. The Italian was subject of a reported £80 million bid from Spurs last week. That is your news and sport at 3 on Q. I'm Jane Beach. More at 4.
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15: It's going to be nice and bright this evening and staying dry overnight. Some very, very light rain, light winds and a low

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1: Yes, day three of our winning week, Grad You Win. 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And today we have teamed up with Belfast One, the Business Improvement District. 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Shops, restaurants, bars, hotels, activities. 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It's called Educated Guess. It's a multiple choice, very straightforward quiz. Just one question stands between you and this prize. So let me know right now if you want to play and we'll get you involved.
0: Message Jordan on WhatsApp.
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1: Right, joining me today to play our game of Educated Guess, it is Emily. Emily, how are you doing?
2: Good, thank you.
1: Good. Oh, I know, isn't it so nice? Do not complain about being warm. What are you up to today? Whereabouts are you?
2: We were just out for a wee ice cream because it's my last day at work, so
1: fab. Where do you work?
2: Ulster University Students' Union as the president.
1: Oh, well, you are a perfect person to be involved then in our quiz today. Hopefully you'll absolutely smash this out of the park. The quiz is really straightforward and I'm going to give you a clue as well. So to be honest, Emily, you can't really go wrong.
2: Oh, fingers crossed.
1: Right, let me read you our quiz question today. So which comedian has a university degree in engineering? Is it Rowan Atkinson, Peter Kay or Billy Connolly? And before you give me an answer, I'll play you this little clue.
3: Hello, what have I learned?
2: Rowan Atkinson.
1: Rowan Atkinson, Mr. Bean himself, that is the correct answer. And that has won you a £100 gift card from Belfast One.
2: Oh, well, thank you so much.
1: You're so welcome. I've had one of these gift cards before and they're so, so good. You can spend them in shops, restaurants, bars, hotels, on activities. Honestly, it's going to serve you so well. And that's just a lovely gift for you finishing work today.
2: Oh, perfect. Thank you so much.
1: You're so welcome. Thanks for coming on. Enjoy the rest of your day.
2: Thank you.

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1: 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Perfect for all ages. Everything's indoors, so the fun doesn't stop even when the weather's not so good, and there are 19 golf holes that are wheelchair friendly with all other activities fully accessible. A great day out, and I want to send you there with a £50 voucher to be in with the chance your child needs to correctly identify today's noise. And I'm going to give you a clue straight off the bat. Today it's a toy, and I think it's a pretty old-fashioned toy. I don't know if people are still playing with these. I could be wrong, but anyway, have a wee listen, and mums and dads and other grown-ups, be ready to help. Now, there's a sound about the middle of that noise today that sounds kind of like toast popping up, and that is a really good clue for today's noise, as well as the fact that it's a toy. 07702 687 001 is the WhatsApp number if you would like to take a guess. There you go. If you think you know what that noise is, get your kids to send me a message now. The lines are open.
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12: From the Q Radio newsroom at 4 o'clock, I'm Jane Veitch and these are your top stories this afternoon. The chair of the Urology Services Inquiry has found systemic failures in the Southern Health Trust created conditions in which patients were seriously harmed. Christine Smith, KC, said patients were badly let down, facing delays in diagnosis and treatment, including cancer care. The inquiry was set up back in 2020 by former Health Minister Robin Swan following a series of incidents involving consultant urologist Aidan O'Brien. Geoffrey Donaldson is forfeiting his knighthood and resigning from the Privy Council at Westminster. Membership of that body is reserved for the most senior politicians, judges and members of the royal family and brings with it the title Right Honourable. Donaldson is now a convicted rapist and is on remand in McGabbery Jail. 9 cannabis factories have been discovered here over the past 48 hours with drugs worth over £1 million seized. The properties were located in Armagh, Newton Hamilton, Keady, Killyleagh, Coal Island, Auchnacloy, Oma and Clabby. 16 men have been arrested. Nationally, a review has found hundreds of mothers and babies died or suffered potentially avoidable harm at a toxic hospital trust. Senior midwife Donna Ockenden found bosses at Nottingham knew about serious issues in its maternity system but failed to take action. In the Republic, Gardaí have launched an appeal on abuse relating to the Presbyterian Church. It comes after the PSNI launched a formal investigation into safeguarding concerns relating to the church in November. And Garda Síochána said it has been liaising with the PSNI since late last year. Back here, a man has been stabbed several times in Lisburn. The attack happened yesterday evening around 7:15 on Bridge Street. A man in his 30s has been arrested. Well, that is your headline news at 4. We've got more local stories coming next.
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11: Police in Newry still want information about Sunday's fatal road accident on Spring Farm Heights. Six-year-old Courtney Chloe McCormick died after she was struck by a van shortly after 9 p.m. Courtney's funeral service will be on Saturday at St. Bridget's, and mourners are being asked to wear bright colours. And as the hot weather continues, the RNLI's renewed its calls for anyone who's heading to the coast or inland waterways here to follow essential water safety advice. The charity's warning of the risks of cold water shock and encouraging people to choose a lifeguarded beach. Further advice is available on the RNLI's website.
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12: Tottenham have announced the signing of free agent goalkeeper Martin Dubravka. His contract at relegated Burnley has just expired. And new Rangers manager Derek McInnes says Ibrox feels like home. The former Hearts boss has been speaking for the first time after succeeding Danny Rowe. He's thrilled to be rejoining the club he played for and supported. And next, it is the latest from the World Cup.
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12: This evening we'll see the final games in Groups B and C. First up from 8 p.m, Bosnia take on Qatar while Canada face Switzerland. Then both matches in Pool C kick off from 11 o'clock. Scotland know that at least a draw against Brazil would be enough to ensure they reach the knockout stages. It would be the first time the nation has ever gone beyond the group stage of a tournament. And Morocco play Haiti in the other fixture. Well, that is your news and sport at 4 on Q. I'm Jane Beach, back in an hour.
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14: Oh, I'd love Scotland to do it. I would. Looking at the weather, it's going to be beautiful this evening. Dry max temperature today in around 24, 25. Tonight's low is going to be in around 14 or 15 degrees. A very good afternoon to you. Hopefully you're well. It's Q Radio Drive. Here we are and here we go. And I've got the perfect song to start the show for you.

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1: Traffic is slow. M1, this is in Belfast, between Junction 1 to Junction 6. M2, if you're approaching Nelson Street off slip, the West Link, and that's towards York Street. And the M3, Sydenham Bypass, if you're travelling towards Bangor direction. Currently, no other delays or incidents, but if you do come across anything, our Q Radio travel number is 9089-0110. By the way, Zach Brand, night number 2, he's back again at Boucher Playing Fields, and so the roads surround and Boucher Road will be affected because of the traffic, but we will keep you up to date on that. Things that make you go, it's coming up shortly. Your chance to win tickets for the Met Arena 2026.
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Simply Red on Q Radio. It's 25 past four. Random message from Vicky. Have you stopped cooking, Abe? You used to love your cooking videos on Instagram. Actually, Vicky, I haven't cooked in a long time, if I'm being honest with you. Well, not a long, long time, but it's been a while. But I will resume. I need to resume that. Hello to all dentists listening right now, especially my dentist, who I'm going to see tomorrow morning, Olivia. I did have a fill-in that came out. Part of my fill-in came out maybe last week, maybe the week before. It's literally all just came out now. So there's a bit of a crater here, Olivia. You've got a bit of a job on your hands tomorrow. Just pre-warning you, when it rains, it pours. Sunday.

0: And there is Luke Combs, When It Rains It Pours. It is Q Radio.
1: Hello, Abe. Mickey Kay here.
0: Mickey.
1: Do you know you can buy stuff and you can put your own fillings in?
0: What?
1: It's proper stuff. You get it from a chemist.
0: Didn't know that.
1: I'm not too sure what it's called, but you can definitely buy stuff that you can put your own filling in. Thank you very much. Aye.
0: I think Mickey's trying to put dentists out of business here. I'm just going to leave my dentist, Olivia, to do the business tomorrow. I'll trust her with it. Q Radio. Things that make you go hmm. Right, it's time to play Things That Make You Go Hmm. And up for grabs, we have a pair of tickets for you to go along to the Met Arena 2026. You could be there. And all you've got to do is play my wee game, name as many things as you can in 1 minute. Call me now if you would like to play. The number is 02890-236-967. That'll get you through, 02890-236-967. And if I answer your call, Elaine, you're on to play today. It is as simple as that. Put you to the test, 10 to beat to go top of the leaderboard. 02890-236-967. Right, let's play this. Maroon 5, Christina Aguilera.

still really like this. Something about this we saw. Calvin Harris, Jazzy, they're Satisfy. We have Una on the phone, and she's got to be Wednesday's Things That Make You Go, contestant, up for grabs. Pair of tickets to go to the Met Arena 2026. We'll get her on after Niall Horan.

0: 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Things that make you go,
1: Right, she is on the phone. Thanks for holding. Una is here. What's your surname, Una?
2: Thompson.
1: Una, you got to give me your surname. Come on.
2: Thompson.
1: Thompson. I can hardly hear you, Una. Come closer.
2: I'm trying to
1: match up
2: on it.
1: Right.
2: Are you?
1: Do you spell your Una with a U or an O?
2: Better both.
1: What do you mean a bit of... You're being very, very shady here, Una. You're very shady here, Una. So whereabouts in Northern Ireland are you?
2: Melbourne.
1: Okay, you're not. And what are you doing right now?
2: Making kids supper.
1: Sounds like you don't want anybody to know what you're doing or who you are.
2: No, I have a chip pan on. I'm making the kids dinner.
1: What are you making the kids? Chips?
2: Homemade chips
1: and steak. Oh, lovely. Good, good. And you'd love to go to the Met Arena 2026?
2: Absolutely.
1: Well, did you go back in the day?
2: I did, yes, and it's my birthday on Saturday.
1: Oh, shut the front door, is it? Well, we'll give you a wee cheer ahead of your birthday on Saturday. Well, listen, whenever you used to go, who did you used to go with?
2: Your friend.
1: Oh. And you were rocking home at 4 o'clock in the morning, if you got home at all?
2: Well, that was back in the day, yes.
1: Yeah, back in the day. I'm not talking about...
2: Good old days.
1: Yeah, well. Well, listen, you're going to relive those good old days. We want you to play things that make you go, name as many things as you can in 1 minute. All those things must start with the same letter, all right?
2: Okay.
1: Don't repeat a word. If you want to pass, say pass and we'll move on.
2: Okay.
1: Your letter today, you've got R, Una.
2: Okay.
1: Right? R for...
2: Romeo.
1: Romeo. Okay. R for Romeo. R's your letter. 60 seconds are now on the clock. Are you ready for this?
2: Yeah.
1: All right. Here we go. Somebody romantic.
2: Romeo.
1: Something from the 1990s. Do you want to pass? Something colorful.
2: A rainbow.
1: Something you would use with your hands, Una. Yeah.
2: Pass.
1: Something you would do in the sunshine.
2: Relax.
1: Something you would throw.
2: Pass.
1: Something you'd put in the oven.
2: Pass.
1: Male singer.
2: Romeo.
1: Something associated with love. A song by Rihanna. And there goes your time. You passed on that one, did you?
2: Yeah.
1: Okay. How did you find that, Una?
2: Very hard.
1: Very hard, yeah. Well, let's count them up. You need a 10 or more to go top off our leaderboard. At the end of your 60 seconds, you've scored 4. No, you scored 1 more than 3. You scored 4. So listen, it's not good enough to go top of the leaderboard, but listen, you phoned to get the tickets for the Met Arena. You're going. So this is going to be good. Who are you going to bring with you?
2: I don't know. I have to send it up
1: anyway. All right, okay. Well, listen, it's been lovely speaking to you. Go and enjoy. Go and make the kids their tea there and stay there. We'll get your details, right?
2: Okay, thank you.
1: So off she goes, the very shady Una for Newton Abbey. The one that we'll throw out to you today. By the way, she's going to the Met Arena 2026. Fergie, Robbie Nelson, Mal Black, Mandy Reid. It's going to be a great, great Saturday night. Saturday, Custom House Square. Summer Series, Belfast.com if you want to go and get your tickets for that. But the one that we'll throw out today, something from the 1990s, beginning with R. What would you have said to that?
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1: Send me a WhatsApp. Traffic update now. Significant delays, and this is on the M1 heading towards Lisburn. Now, let me just refresh this. I'm not sure what's going on, if it's a collision or what, but the M1 westbound between Junction 1 right through to Junction 8, traffic is slow. If you can update me on that, if it's safe to do so, please do. M2, that's approaching Nelson Street off slip, the West Link in both directions, Stockman's Lane in both directions, and the Boucher Road, that's towards Broadway. The Boucher Road will be closed probably. If it's not already, it'll will be closed very soon because of the Zac Brown concert. Finally, for now, Tates Avenue approaching the Boucher Road, traffic is also slow. That's it. You are up to date.
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0: 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Balcas Enniskillen is recruiting for a general operative for night shift. Applications close Tuesday 30th of June at 4pm. And Randox requires a tenders coordinator. You'll be based in Crumlin. Apply before midnight on Wednesday 8th of July.
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0: Something from the 90s beginning with R.
1: Are you here? Something from the 90s beginning with the letter R has to be Robbie Nelson.
0: Oh, yeah. Robbie Nelson, of course. Yeah, we rear you. And well done to Una. She got herself a pair of tickets to go to the Met Arena 2026, which is going to be this Saturday. And is the venue's Custom House Square, and you can get your tickets somewhere, seriesbelfast.com for that. Now, something from the 90s beginning with R. Lots of people getting in touch here. And somebody said Rugrats, and I struggled to remember the name of the girl in the Rugrats. She was a piece of work, wasn't she?
2: Hi, Abe. The wee girl in Rugrats was called Angelica. Have a lovely evening, Suzanne.
0: Of
2: bye.
0: Of course. Of course it was Angelica. Good on you, Suzanne. Have a lovely evening. Back at you.
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14: From the Q Radio newsroom at 5 o'clock, I'm Jane Veitch and these are your top stories this evening. The chair of the Urology Services Inquiry has found systemic failures in the Southern Health Trust created conditions in which patients were seriously harmed. Christine Smith KC said patients were badly let down, facing delays in diagnosis and treatment, including cancer care. The inquiry was set up back in 2020 by former Health Minister Robin Swan following a series of incidents evidence involving consultant urologist Aidan O'Brien. Geoffrey Donaldson is forfeiting his knighthood and resigning from the Privy Council at Westminster. Membership of that body is reserved for the most senior politicians, judges and members of the royal family and brings with it the title Right Honourable. Donaldson is now a convicted rapist and is on remand in McGabbery Jail. 9 cannabis factories have been discovered here over the past 48 hours with drugs worth over £1 million seized. The properties were located in Armagh, Newton Hamilton, Keady, Killyleagh, Coal Island, Auchnacloy, Omagh and Clabby. 16 men have been arrested. Nationally, a review has found that hundreds of mothers and babies died or suffered potentially avoidable harm at a toxic hospital trust. Senior midwife Donna Ockenden found bosses at Nottingham knew about serious issues in its maternity system but failed to take action. Back here, a man has been stabbed several times in Lisburn. The attack happened yesterday evening around 7:15 on Bridge Street. A man in his 30s has been arrested. And today is now officially the hottest ever June day, breaking a record that stood since 1976. Met Office figures show the temperatures reached 35.7 degrees in Charlewood in Surrey. Well, that is your headline news at 5. We've got more local stories next.
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15: Police in Newry still want information about Sunday's fatal road accident on Spring Farm Heights. 6-year-old Courtney Chloe McCormick died after she was struck by a van shortly after 9 p.m. Courtney's funeral service will be on Saturday at St. Bridget's and mourners are being asked to wear bright colours. And as the hot weather continues, the RNLI's renewed its calls for anyone who's heading to the coast or inland waterways here to follow essential water safety advice. The charity's warning of the risks of cold water shock and encouraging people to choose a lifeguarded beach. Further advice is available on the RNLI's website.
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14: In the World Cup this evening, it's the final games in Groups B and C. First up from 8 o'clock, Bosnia take on Qatar, while Canada face Switzerland. Then both matches in Pool C kick off from 11 o'clock. And Scotland, though, at least a draw against Brazil would be enough to ensure they reach the knockout stages. It would be the first time they've ever gone beyond the group stage of a tournament, and Morocco play Haiti in the other fixture. A new Rangers manager, Derek McInnes, says it was the job he couldn't turn down. The former Hearts boss fell agonisingly short of winning the Scottish Premiership last month. He would have stayed longer in Edinburgh, but explains the chance to replace Danny Rowe at Ibrox was a dream move. And finally, Tottenham have announced the signing of free agent goalkeeper Martin Dubravka. His contract at relegated Burnley has just expired. That is your news and sport at 5 on Q. I'm Jane Beach, back again with Abe at 5:30.
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0: A fine end to the day. It's going to be dry, sunny spells. 14 will be tonight's overnight low. Tomorrow, mainly dry, hazy sunshine, but it's still going to be hot for Thursday. Top temperature, 27 degrees.
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0: All I need is the word needing if you want to hear Needing You. So there you go. That is the three songs. 07702 687 001. Don't need your name on it. I just need the word for the song that you want to vote for as the traffic jam.
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0: Right. Traffic is slow now. Westbound. That's the M1 westbound between Junction 1 through to Junction 8. Traffic is slow right past Sprucefield. M2 if you're approaching the Nelson Street off slip. The West Link in both directions. M3, that's in the bypass towards D Street, travelling towards Hollywood and Bangor. Stockman's Lane is slow in both directions. Boucher Road towards Broadway and Tate's Avenue going down towards the Boucher Road. The Zac Brown concert tonight. Second night for Zac in Belfast. A lot of people around the Boucher Road. That's causing some delays on the West Link. Balmoral Avenue and Tate's Avenue. That's what's going on. 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

0: There's Pink and Trust Fall. Right, we're playing 3-2-1. Incorrect answers, and we have had incorrect answers. Technotronic, said Terry in the market. Terry, it's good, but it's not Technotronic. But I know exactly why you're saying it's Technotronic. Would you 3-2-1 this evening be Annie Lennox? There's Tony from Derry, Londonderry. No, it's not Tony. Again, it's good, but it's not right. We think it might be Simply Red. You haven't left your name on here, but always put your name on. Michael thinks it's Express 2. Again, I know why you're saying Express 2. But it's not. Chris and Judith, they're stuck in traffic on their way home from Lisburn. They think it's Simply Red this evening. No, we did play Fairground earlier in the show by Simply Red. We generally don't do that. If we play a song from a certain song from an artist, all right, we'll not use it as the 3-2-1. Not generally, unless we make a mistake. That doesn't happen often. So that's the incorrect answers. Mark Kirk thought it was NXS as well. So there you go. It's not NXS. 3 songs, 2 seconds, 1 act. Express 2 is a great answer. Because that wee bit in the middle, but it's not Express 2. It's not. Have another think about it. Have a think. Get in touch. Let me know. Have as many guesses if you wish.
1: 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The continued rise of the trio show no signs of slowing down. And they've announced even bigger things to come in 2027. Kingfisher are topping the bill at Belsonic Belfast. Got tickets for you to see Irish indie folk band Kingfisher at Belfast Belsonic Festival next June. It's a Kingfisher winning day. All day today. Q
2: 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Good evening and welcome to our Big Match Night In. 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
16: from the Q Radio newsroom at 6 o'clock. I'm Jane Veitch and these are your top stories this evening. The chair of the Urology Services Inquiry has found systemic failures in the Southern Health Trust created conditions in which patients were seriously harmed. Christine Smith KC said patients were badly let down, facing delays in diagnosis and treatment, including cancer care. The inquiry was set up back in 2020 following a series of incidents involving consultant urologist Aidan O'Brien. And nationally, a review into maternity care at Nottingham University Hospitals Trust found that hundreds of mums and their babies died or were harmed needlessly by systemic failures. Babies weren't monitored properly and signs of distress in labour weren't picked up. Six men have been charged following the discovery of nine cannabis factories across Northern Ireland over the past 48 hours. The arrests followed searches in counties Armagh, Tyrone and Fermanagh. Drugs worth over £1 million were seized. Geoffrey Donaldson is forfeiting his knighthood and resigning from the Privy Council at Westminster. Membership of that body is reserved for the most senior politicians, judges and members of the royal family and brings with it the title Right Honourable. Donaldson is now a convicted rapist and is on remand in McGabbery Jail. A man has been stabbed several times in Lisburn. The attack happened yesterday evening around 7:15 on Bridge Street. A man in his 30s has been arrested. And today has been the UK's hottest June day on record after a temperature of 35.8 degrees Celsius was recorded at Wiggenholt in West Sussex. It's past the previous high set in 1976 of 35.6 degrees. That is your headline news at 6. We've got a few more local stories next.
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17: Police in Newry still want information about Sunday's fatal road accident on Spring Farm Heights. Six-year-old Courtney Chloe McCormick died after she was struck by a van shortly after 9 p.m. Courtney's funeral service will be on Saturday at St. Bridget's and mourners are being asked to wear bright colours. And as the hot weather continues, the RNLI's renewed its calls for anyone who's heading to the coast or inland waterways here to follow essential water safety advice. The charity's warning of the risks of cold water shock and encouraging people to choose a lifeguarded beach. Further advice is available on the RNLI's website.
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16: In the World Cup this evening, it's the final games in Groups B and C. First up at 8 o'clock, Bosnia take on Qatar, while Canada face Switzerland. Then both matches in Pool C kick off from 11. And Scotland know at least a draw against Brazil would be enough to ensure they reach the knockout stages. It would be the first time they've ever gone beyond the group stage of a tournament. And Morocco play Haiti in the other fixture. And another sports news, new Rangers manager Derek McInnes says it was the job he couldn't turn down. The former Hearts boss fell agonisingly short of winning the Scottish Premiership last month. He would have stayed longer in Edinburgh, but explains the chance to replace Danny Rowe at Ibrox was a dream move. And finally, Tottenham have announced the signing of free agent goalkeeper Martin Dubravka. His contract at relegated Burnley has just expired. Well, that is your news and sport at 6 on Q. I'm Jane Veitch. There will be another national news update in an hour's time.
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0: Thank you, Jane. Now, looking at the weather this evening, it will remain mainly dry. The overnight low is going to be a close 14 or 15 degrees. Tomorrow is going to be even warmer than today. Tomorrow's max temperature, 27.

0: voice. And her voice hasn't changed. It's still as good, maybe even better than it was. There's the real thing. Lisa Stansfield, and thanks to Kira and little Alana, who's off swimming. Thanks to them for coming on and revealing our 3, 2, 1. And they've given us tomorrow, Zach, the last one of the week. So stay tuned to find out what that is going to be. Now, who got it correct? First in, it was Anne in New York, then it was Ian, then it was Amy Dugan on Instagram, David and Doug, Chris with a K, there's Benny in Rough Island, Jason and Emma, Adele McSorley, thanks for the voice note, there's Kaz and Tandra Gee, Louise is in Uri, Jonathan's in Derry, Londonderry, William Taylor, Terry in Derry, Londonderry, Wendy's in Enniskillen, Lorraine, you're in Moira, well done, Shane's in Drumore, what else do we have here? Jude in Green Island, you got it correct, and Clena McCrory also. But this one reads, right, Abe. 3, 2, 1's Lisa Stansfield, Jonathan Derry, Londonderry. My first boss went to school with Lisa Stansfield in Rochdale. Boom.
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0: We'll give you an extra point for that little fact. Jonathan. Traffic update. Traffic slow in the following areas. Still slow on the M1. This is between Junction 1 and Junction 2, Stockwins Lane. Of course, the Zac Brown concert, that's going to be affecting traffic around the Boucher Road area. M2 Citybound. Now, there's an ongoing incident. It's obstructing the outer lane on the approach to Duncrew off slip. So motorists should slow down on the approach and pass with caution. That's what's happening there. And that's really all I've got for you at the minute. That's all. 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

0: Yes, life. Good evening. 20 to 7, Kushla is in the building. Here, I haven't spoke to anybody at all that's been to see Toy Story 5. Have you seen it? And if you have seen it, what's it like? Like, I thought that she should have maybe left it on the shelf. Left Woody there maybe after 4. Maybe 3. But have you seen Toy Story 5? What do you think of it? Be honest with me now. I want your honest reviews. What's up, me?
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0: I know you're always honest with me, sometimes a bit too brutally honest. Traffic update for you. Traffic surrounding the Boucher Road because of the Zac Brown concert this evening. It's pretty busy. Balmoral Avenue, Tates Avenue. But other than that, the traffic is moving well across Northern Ireland. You are up to date.
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0: And there's Taylor Swift. Before that, Appleton. Kusla is here. She's got the top seven at seven straight after your very latest news.
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7: From the Sky News Centre at 7. A 50-year-old record has fallen, with today becoming the UK's hottest ever June day. Temperatures have reached 36.1 degrees at Gosport in Hampshire. The previous June high was set in 1976. Many places could see even hotter conditions tomorrow. GP Dr. Raj Arora has some tips for keeping your home or office cool.
8: If you don't have aircon, you can use a fan, you can put up an ice bag, you can put a frozen ice bottle, which can help to aerate the kind of cooler air and get that going around. There's also a negative fan hack that I always talk about, where you have one fan pointing inwards into a room and another one pointing out to give like cross breeze.
7: A review into maternity services at hospitals in Nottingham has found hundreds of mothers and babies either died or suffered potentially avoidable harm due to systemic failures. The inquiry led by senior midwife Donna Ockenden found leaders at the trust knew of issues but failed to take action. Investigators say a train driver killed in a crash in Bedfordshire last week passed a red signal moments before the collision. Sean Burton died when the train he was driving hit the back of another that was stopped. It's not yet known whether there was a warning alert. Paul Kelso has been looking at the interim report.
9: It also says that the train that was stationary into which Mr. Burton's train ran appears to have been halted by the automatic warning system that had come to a stop unexpectedly, in the words of this report.
7: Disgraced former DUP leader Sir Geoffrey Donaldson has written to renounce and forfeit his knighthood. The ex-MP was convicted on Monday of 18 child sex offences, including one count of rape. Scotland head coach Steve Clarke says his side aren't going to sit back and defend in tonight's key World Cup game with Brazil in Miami. A draw would give them a first ever place in the knockout stages. And Tesco's launching a club card for 16 and 17 year olds. Teenagers will be able to sign up to the supermarket's loyalty scheme through a parents' account. That's the latest.
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11: Some late sunshine staying dry overnight. Some light winds with the low dropping down to 14.
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11: 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Big hello, Kishla with you now through until 10 o'clock. 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

0: 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I knew you spending another evening in at number one or Q Radio Top 7 at 7, the chart rundown of the biggest songs of the day. 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

0: Keith Urban, that is Nightfalls. It's playing on Q Radio Evenings. Big hello if you are just joining me. It's Kushla with you, keeping you company as always through until 10 o'clock tonight. Of course, we are going to have our album Spotlight, brand new music from Miles Smith after 9 o'clock. But first, we have your national news headlines coming up at 8 o'clock. And after 8, we're going to get another spin of this week's Spotlight track and our one to watch.
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0: Henderson. That is Me and You. It's playing on Q Radio. Coming up on 20 to 9. And one of my favourite bands of all time that I actually went to go and see in the SSE Arena, was it maybe 2 weeks ago now? Or was it last week? Honestly, can't remember, but they were absolutely incredible. Kingfisher, and they have just announced 3 huge Irish outdoor shows for summer 2027. They're going to be playing Balsonic in Belfast Friday the 11th of June. 90,000 fans, by the way, across these 3 shows, Belfast, Dublin and Limerick. And tickets go on sale for this gig, 10 a.m. this coming Friday, the 26th of June, ticketmaster.ie. I'll let you into a little secret. It's going to be a winning day. I'll give you all the details on that. But I've music on the way from Kingfisher and an incredible Scottish artist, Shay O'Dowd, coming after this.
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0: is a memory.
1: Kingfisher, that is 21. I was chatting about this a couple of minutes ago. They have just announced Belsonic for next year, Friday the 11th of June 2027. Tickets for this go on sale this coming Friday, June 26th, 10 a.m. Ticketmaster.ie.

0: the latest from Ellie Goulding. It's called Black Prada Dress, and that is the track bringing us up to 9 o'clock tonight. Your national news headlines are on the way. Stick around after that. We are going to get on Wednesday's album spotlight track. Brand new music from Miles Smith coming up.
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0: Zara Larsson is Midnight Sun, and she is going to be in Ireland. She's on the Electric Picnic lineup for 2026. If you're heading along to this festival, by the way, you're in for such a treat. The lineup, in my opinion, is absolutely class. You've got Fontaine's DC, you've got Gorillaz, you've got Somber, you have Joe Loyal Corner, you've got Role Model. You have Jade, you have Seema, you have Zara Larsson on there, and many, many, many more. I think this is going to be class, and honestly, I'm so gutted that I can't make this. I think I would have done the Lush Life dance really, really well. Not. Coming up on 9:20, we are about 10 minutes away from getting on Wednesday's album spotlight track. If you didn't know, every single week I do a little bit of a deep dive into a brand new album. And last Friday, Mel Smith released his debut album. And I have been loving this album so much. There's so, so many great songs on it. And I'm playing you a brand new track from it every weeknight at 9:30. So we will get on some brand new music from Mel Smith. So stick around to see what I've selected to be Wednesday's album spotlight track. It's on the way in 10.
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0: Lily Allen teaming up with Jude. That is called Beg For Me. Absolutely obsessed with the fact that those two have teamed up together. That is the track, bringing us up to 9:30. At time to hop into this. Q-A-D-O.
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0: All right, so every single week I spotlight an album. I'll pick out a brand new track from the album to play for you at the same time every night at 9:30. All of this week delving into Miles Smith. His debut album is here. It's called My Mess, My Heart, My Life. He has said this is the most personal thing he has ever made. He looked back at old therapy notes, memories, experiences that shaped who he is, and said that he just basically tried to make sense of them through music. And every song reflects a different part of his life, his journey. We played a gorgeous song in the album last night called Grandma's Place, which is one of my favourite tracks. But this, I have to say tonight, is definitely a close second. If you are ever anywhere in a bar, in a car, wherever it may be, and Galway Girl comes on, this gives that same energy. Miles Smith, Wednesday's album spotlight track. This is called Dublin Lights, and it's playing on Q.

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1: Can we just take a minute? How good is that brand new music from Mel Smith from his debut album, My Mess, My Heart, My Life? We are bringing you a brand new track every single night this week from the album, and that is Wednesday's album spotlight track. It's called Dublin Lights, and it's just giving Galway Girl, Tell Me Ma kind of energy. I just think it's so good, and it's so catchy, it's upbeat. It's got that country kind of twang in there. And of course, we are spotlighting this album all of this week. We will have another brand new track from Mel Smith. Same time tomorrow evening, so check back in to see what I've picked. And right now, this is Lola Young from Down Here.

Jordan Sparks and Battlefield. And just before that, we had David Guetta and Sia and Titanium kicking off this first hour. It is Q Radio, of course, thanks to Kushla. You can catch her again tomorrow on Q Radio Evenings from 7 o'clock. Okay, it is Georgia Taggart with you now, and we have just hit after 10, which means it is time for 10s at 10. And I hope you're ready to lock into the biggest and best tunes from that era in this first hour. And I've got so many good ones on the way. We have Wheatus with Teenage Dirtbag, also Celine Dion and some KT Tunstall. But first, let's do this. It is James Morrison and Broken Strings on Q Radio.

0: Katie Tunstall. That is Black Horse and the Cherry Tree here on Q Radio. And just before that was Celine Dion and A New Day Has Come. And if you have been tuning into the show, you will know that I was saying that I actually got my hands on some tickets to see Celine Dion in Paris next year. Me and my best friend Molly are flying to Paris to see the absolute legend, the icon herself. And genuinely, I get goosebumps whenever I think about the fact that I'm going to hear her sing My Heart Will Go On. Yeah, I can just imagine the tears in that arena. And yeah, the atmosphere is just going to be so beautiful. Okay, on the way next, as we continue our 10 to 10, I've got Blue to play for you, followed by Craig David. So don't go anywhere.
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wind. 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This goes out

0: Chloe Vance. That is Kiss Kiss on Q Radio for your Wednesday night. It is Georgia here with you, keeping you company right up until midnight. And thank you so much for letting me soundtrack your Wednesday night. I have more of your 10s at 10 on the way, Gym Class Heroes to play for you, also Lilywood and Robin Schultz. But first, let's do this.
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0: an absolute summer anthem on your Wednesday night. That is Lilywood and Robin Schultz and Prayer in Sea.
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0: I love the Caribbean energy and vibe in that track. That is Kevin Little and Turn Me on Q Radio. And that one was released back in 2003, which is crazy. Love that one. Okay, we have Benson Boone on the way next, so don't go anywhere.
1: Q. The continued rise of the trio show no signs of slowing down, and they've announced even bigger things to come in 2027. King Fisher are topping the bill at Belsonic Belfast. We've got tickets for you to see Irish indie folk band King Fisher at Belfast's Belsonic Festival next June. It's a King Fisher winning day. All day today.
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0: is Lady Gaga and Shape of a Woman on Q Radio for your Wednesday night. Okay, it is just after 20 to midnight. Only around 20 minutes left with me to go, but stick with me. We're going to be throwing it all the way back to 2000 next with a bit of Kylie Minogue. Don't go anywhere.
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0: sitting at the football away game, the lucky shirt you wear every weekend. Tactical discussions.
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0: Queue for the turnstiles. Trying to get a chant going. Half-time pies. 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